Buonasera, signorina, buonasera. 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

I was living a lie, living a lie. This is my confession. I was living a lie before we met. There were so many nights, full of dark temptations.

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